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KC Records, where stars are born and legends begin the world.

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Proudly Igbo, Abumoye Igbo, and Ibundi Igbo, the chosen ones, drop. 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

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Build a home anywhere, and that place becomes home. But never forget the motherland, Alaibo.

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We are one people, one destiny. Join us, the Igbo Community Network. We are all connected forever.

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Join us, the Igbo Community Network. We are all connected forever.

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Build a home anywhere, and that place becomes home. 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

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We are one people, one destiny. Join us, the Igbo Community Network. We are all connected forever.

0: Alive Chapel joyfully invites you to the consecration and enthronement of our bishop-elect, Rev. 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
1: 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The good, the bad, and the malicious. 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

0: Neko Nzuko ndibo Makagano nojima. 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
1: 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The good, the bad, and the malicious. 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

Amiibo, born of fire, raised by peace. 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Until proudly Igbo, Abumoye Igbo, Anibundi Igbo, the chosen ones, draw. 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

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We are one people, one destiny. Join us, the Igbo Community Network. We are all connected forever.

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1: 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The good, the bad, and the malicious. 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

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Today we rise. 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

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KC Records, where stars are born and legends begin the world.

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Proudly Igbo, Abumoye Igbo, and Ibundi Igbo, the chosen ones drop. 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
1: 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A voice? 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
2: 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His fourth three-pointer of the first half.

Hello, sports lovers. It is another beautiful day, and Big Billy is right here in the building to give you the latest happening from the world of sport. Please stay glued to your radio set. Don't touch the dial. Big Billy will be right back after this break.

All right, welcome you back from that break. And if you are just tuning in, this is Sports With You with Big Billy right here in the building. Starting from the local sports, Nigeria have retained their 26th position in the latest FIFA Men's World Ranking released on Monday, but slipped to fourth place among African nations following Egypt's impressive campaign at the just concluded 2026 FIFA World Cup. Eritrea's side gained 1,585.2 points to remain ahead of Turkey, Australia, Algeria, Canada and Africa, who occupy 27th, 28th, 29th.

30th and 31st position, respectively, in the global rankings. The Super Eagles have not featured in competitive action since June, when they suffered a 2-1 defeat to former European champion Portugal in an international friendly. Nigeria Continental side were struggled by Egypt's run to the round of 16 in the just concluded World Cup, where the Pharaohs were narrowly beaten 3-2 by Argentina, a result that lifted them to third place in Africa. Morocco retained their position as the continent's highest-ranked side after advancing to the quarterfinals of the tournament, with the Atlas Lion also climbing one place globally from 7th to 6th position. Senegal remains Africa's second-ranked nation despite dropping 3 places in the world rankings, while Algeria slipped one place globally but held onto 5th position on the continent. Nigeria remained the second-highest-ranked team among nations, absent from the World Cup, being co-hosted by the United States, Mexico and Canada, with only Denmark ranked 21st globally, sitting higher among the absentee. England and Chelsea great John Terry was among those to voice disappointment at the Nigerian absence, describing the Super Eagles as a significant loss to our tournament, featuring 48 teams for the first time. Chelsea had finished second in Group C of the CAF World Cup qualifiers behind South Africa, who secured automatic qualification before keeping their hopes alive with a playoff semi-final round over Gabon. In another info, former Super Falcon striker Rita Nwanduke has backed the 10-time African champions to retain their Women's African Cup of Nations title and extend their dominance on the continent. The multiple AFCON winner expressed confidence in the quality and experience within the current squad, insisting the team has everything it takes to secure a record-extending 11 AFCON title. Rita urged the players to approach every game with determination, discipline, and the winning mentality that has defined the Nigerian women's national team for decades. The Super Falcons remain the biggest team in women's football in Africa. They have quality players, experienced professionals, and a good technical crew. I believe they can successfully defend the title if they stay focused and play as a team, she said on the MTN Super Falcons show. Rita also called on Nigerians to rally behind the team throughout the tournament, stressing that the players need the prayers and support of the nation as they embark on another quest for continental glory. Representing Nigeria comes with great responsibility, but I know these girls understood what is at stake. They should believe in themselves and give everything on the pitch and make the country proud. Nigeria should continue to support and encourage them, she said. The former international, who scored Nigeria's first ever FIFA Women's World Cup goal in a 3-3 draw against Canada after the 1995 FIFA Women's World Cup in Sweden, said wearing the green white green remains one of the greatest honors any player can have. She added that the current generation has the opportunity to further cement their legacy by successfully defending the title and inspiring the next generation of female footballers across the country. Nigeria head into the AFCON 2026 as defending champions and the most successful nation in the tournament's history. Drawn in Group C, the Falcons will face Malawi, Zambia and Egypt. They will open their title defense against Malawi on Tuesday, July 28th, before taking on Zambia on Saturday, August 1st and Egypt in their final group game 4 days later. And with that info, I shall quickly reserve a break, and when I'm back, I'll be giving you more info on the program. Please keep listening to the Sambando Plus Radio. I don't touch the dial. Big Billy will be right back after this break.

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We are one people, one destiny. Join us, the Igbo Community Network. We are all connected forever.

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1: 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The good, the bad, and the malicious. 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
2: 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Hada. The good, the bad, and the malicious. 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

They told us we're the future of tomorrow. 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Our fathers are tired, expired. Today we rise. 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

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KC Records, where stars are born and legends begin the world.

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They told us we're the future of tomorrow. But tomorrow never came. Our fathers are tired, expired. Today we rise. Noahawk is our bloodless coup.

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the treasury of compassion inexhaustible, look kindly upon us and increase your mercy in us, that in difficult moments we might not despair, nor become despondent, but with great confidence submit ourselves to your holy will, which is love and mercy.

Admission. Parents and guardians, you will find better school where you go give your pikin quality education plus good morals. Your search don't end though, because Good Friday International School Limited, where they from number 3 Idumara Quarters, Ukoni Uromi, don't open admission for new session. We they admit children for creche, pre nursery, nursery 1 to nursery 3, primary 1 to primary 6, JSS 1 3 and SS 1. 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

0: Breaking news on the air from Eastern Binoculars Radio Uromi. First, the headlines. NDLA arrest couple over drug warehouse in Edo. Federal government returns 13 oil blocks to licensing baskets. Fire raises 17 shops in Lagos market. I am Judith Chinenye. Now the news in details. The Edo State Command of the National Drug Law Enforcement Agency has arrested a couple for allegedly operating a drug warehouse in Benin City. The Edo State Commander of the NDLA, Michelle Ofayeju, disclosed this in a statement on Monday, saying the warehouse located in a residential area along Sapley Road, Benin City, was raided following credible intelligence. He said the main suspects, a husband and wife, were arrested during the operation, while a large quantity of illicit drugs was discovered from the warehouse. He said, "We arrested a husband and wife, Christian Chukwuka and Nwanneka Christian." He added that the NDLA operatives raided the illicit storage facility and seized 22 bags of sunk, weighing 219.5 kilograms, as well as compressed blocks of Canadian Loud, a potent strain of synthetic cannabis weighing 192.67 kilograms. He described the seizure as one of the most significant drug costs recorded in the state, adding that the agency remained committed to dismantling illegal drug operations and safeguarding communities. The commander said investigations were ongoing and that the suspects would soon be charged in court. One of the suspects, Christian Chukwuka, attributed his involvement in drug trafficking to poverty and unemployment. He said, "I am a secondary school graduate and I learned how to drive trucks. But because of joblessness, a friend introduced me to drug trafficking. My wife has a set of twins for me and the pressure of financial upkeep has been a challenge. If given another chance, I promise not to deal in drugs again," he said. In a separate news, the federal government has disclosed that 13 of the 50 oil and gas blocks offered under the 2025 licensing road will be returned to the licensing basket after failing to attract bids. The chief executive of the Nigerian Upstream Petroleum Regulatory Commission, Orise Meyiwa Aisan, disclosed this on Tuesday at the 2025 commercial bid conference in Abuja. Aisan said while 50 blocks were initially put up for bid, only 37 received representations from the prospective investors. "At the end of the exercise, we had 50 blocks on offer, but we only had representation of 37 offer of those 50 blocks. 13 of those blocks will be returning back to the baskets," she said. She only disclosed this 143 companies submitted about 200 bids for the available assets. The commercial bid progress submitting about 20 bids. The 2025 licensing road was announced on November 11, 2025, in line with the Petroleum Industry Act 2021, with 50 oil and gas blocks offered across 7 sedimentary basins. The asset comprises 16 Niger Delta onshore blocks, 18 shallow water blocks, 1 deep offshore block, 3 blocks in the Benin Basin, 4 in the Anambra Basin, 4 in the Chad Basin, and 4 in the Benue Trough. We will take a break now. Stay to come. Fire raises 17 shops in Lagos markets. Please stay tuned.
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0: Welcome back, if you're tuning in, this is Eastern Binoculars News on the Air. Before now, I informed you that NDLA arrest couple over drug warehouse in Edo. Federal government returns 13 oil blocks to licensing baskets. Now the rest of the news. No fewer than 17 shops were destroyed in early morning fire that swept through Sabo Market in the Ikorodu area of Lagos State on Tuesday. The spokesperson for the Lagos State Emergency Management Agency, Olawale Afolabi, disclosed in a statement that a fire broke out at about 1:10 a.m. and was safely contained before it spread to other sections of the market. According to the Afolabi, preliminary investigations indicated that the inferno originated in one of the shops before spreading to adjoining stores. The immediate cause is suspected to be an electrical surge, as the outbreak reportedly occurred while the power supply was active, the agency said. He noted that emergency responders from Lasman and the Lagos State Fire and Rescue Services immediately commenced firefighting operations, preventing the blaze from escalating into a larger disaster. According to him, a post-incident assessment showed that 17 of the 32 shops in the affected areas of the fire, the market, were damaged, with provisions, groceries, food stores and other merchandise destroyed. He added, fortunately, no loss of life or injuries were recorded. The remaining shops within the affected lot, as well as adjoining shops in the market, were largely salvaged due to the timely response of emergency teams. To wrap up the news, a quick recap of the headlines again. NDLA arrest couple over drug warehouse in Edo. Federal government returns 30 oil blocks to licensing basket. Fire raises 17 shops in Lagos markets. And this is our video today on the news on the hour. Thank you for listening. I am Judy Chinenge. Have a nice day.
2: Ege na re kahi ebe sunu oto isan la oto edo remu oto Nigeria rebe oye ona be san radio wa mu owo wa zore babulu bare kamai ho
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1: I am Igbo, born of fire, raised by peace. 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

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Join us, the Igbo Community Network. We are all connected forever.

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0: throw heavy punch.
1: Yes. Central Command said the strikes targeted command centers and missiles and drone launch sites to curb Iran's ability to hit commercial shipping in the Strait of Hormuz. Iran's Revolutionary Guard claimed a tanker attacked the four-seat crew to abandon ship and said it carried out two other ship attacks in the waterways on Monday. Meanwhile, thousands of CJP supporters gathered again in Delhi Junta Masjid on Tuesday, ranking the protest site a day after police used batons and tear gas to break up a march towards parliament. At least 60 protesters were wounded, 70 detained, and 118 police injured in Monday's clashes, with police accusing demonstrators of violence and the CJP saying officers were the aggressors. The wrap of news across the globe, the headlines again. U.S. hit Iran for 10th night after three ship attacks in Hormuz. Thousands rejoined CJP Delhi protests after 60 were hurt in crackdown. That is the size of news across the globe. Thank you for joining. Have a beautiful day today. Welcome to the religious segment on Nation Binoculars Radio. First, the headlines. Publio 14. Peace is built through disarmament, not nuclear weapons.
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to the KN Amide back of MIC. So today I've got a lot of information, all the latest happening for that side of entertainment industry we are hearing today. So before we proceed forward to the program proper, I'm going to sharply go on a short musical break. I'll come back. Please not touch the dial button.

Welcome back from that short musical break. So the first information, first story where I want you to today, it says broke girls are incapable of love. Gege. Now, influencer Gege, now they talk this one today. If you like, call him influencer, or you can call him financial coach, relationship expert. Anyone where you call Gege, you go after because he's always feeling the gap because of the kind of content when they create. So today, he advise, you know, young people, especially in terms of ladies dating. Sometimes, according to Gege, you say people, they always mistake this financial support as love. Gege, they talk today, saying that any girl, a lady where they struggle financially, where not get money, and the lady they struggle financially to at least to meet up with her basic needs. You understand that kind of stuff? We say a lady come from a broke home, a family where say they not too good to support the lady's needs or that girl's needs. Now the lady they struggle herself to at least meet up with that her needs, buy stuff for herself, or even sometimes for the family. Which in a nutshell means that lady not come from a rich family. Now, if according to Gege, if that lady now come, the way she struggle now to find some basic needs to provide for herself, she can't see a guy who ask her out for relationship. Say, sometimes people they misuse them or they misplace that kind of thing as love. Say that kind of lady can never be in love because she has a lot going on in her mind. So she go depend on that guy to be providing for her, to be helping her at least. Some of the things that she know she provide for herself, that guy will provide that for her. So that one will be love. Gege can't describe that situation as paying for love. Because now the mistake where some people don't always make with that one. You go see a lady where they struggle, not they financially okay. You come meet her and feel like say you love her. That kind of person no fit give you love back. Now Gege talk him. Yes. And the reason you want this people they talk like this, he come back and up with all these things we mentioned. Said if a lady want to say love you with that kind of state of mind when you did, not be loved with that one. Because it will depend on that guy to provide for her. Which means any day where that guy say you know they provide, no love again. Because normally no get love for now. It just depends how time the lady will give her money to sort her bills. So you can't advise men, may they avoid this kind of lady. Except so you do charity work. Just to say this lady no get anything, just do charity work to provide for her. But for you to find love in that kind of situation, like a lady where they don't go through a lot, no get money, just they feel like you love her. But more that kind of thing, they hard. So now when you get the talk today, but that was the advice we give your fellow guys. Say may they avoid broke girls because they are not capable of loving. They don't feel love. They don't feel give what they don't get. They don't get love. All they get is, you know, if they work out for money, the next thing that to think of, you know, how to make money and sort their bills. Sometimes sort their family's bills. So they don't feel love. If they see any guy where they provide for them, they'll just see that relationship as a source of financial support, not before love. So you on your own end, how you take the view or the understanding thing you get the trust, it makes sense. I think it not makes sense. Because one person actually know the, you know, not be everything we get talk, you self go assimilate. How you yourself see them, your own end. Say whether if a lady no get money, you know they capable of loving, not true. I mean, no fee give love. And again, if a lady no get money because she broke now, she know few five person will go love her, you need a message that list or reciprocate the same love. I mean, Gege just the advice, something where you self net, you know, sit there with you. So to the next information, next to read it here, it says, if you cheat, Jarvis opens up on covenant with Pella, reveals consequences if you cheat. During this recent podcast interview where Pella and Jarvis go for Honest Bunch podcast. Now that place they talk to places where they appear for papers one by one. Now so they make different headlines as time they progress. So today, something where they talk for that place will come out for papers today. Jarvis, during his or her own session, she's talking about, you know, her love with Pella and how their love, they committed, like they committed in the sense that none of them, like, they know if you cheat on each other.
say Pella, the way Pella is now, Pella no fit cheat on Jarvis, because if he does, he's definitely going to face the consequences that Pella will fight. Now the commitment with that one, in other words, na covenant. Now then talk about the meat talker. So as they come talk this one, as a post time, people come there, you know, it sparks reactions online. Now this kind of thing they always sparks reactions. People go always they talk. Say now this era and season, this generation, now people see they do covenant. Say that kind of thing is very risky. But the way Jarvis takes soccer, man, he's just very, very bold. Like she's not, you know, apologizing, is unapologetic, saying that they are committed to each other. That she says no pitch it on Pella, and Pella no pitch it on now. Because people would always talk now, say these children, where one, you know, enter family, they won't start, you know, waiting, they never reach, that is getting married now. Sure, say, maybe 1 or 2 years now, they will come out, say, I no fit you again. Because outside, no allow them stay for inside. You understand like that statement now? Outside, no fit allow them stay inside be. As a girl where she be, she never reached that age too. Like she never explore finish. Now she can't enter marriage. Maybe when she enter that marriage now, she'll come to see things outside where she never do, where she won't do. She'll come from out to go cheat. No, so, just say that auntie won't be happy because she and Pella, they are too committed. That if any of them can't cheat, that person will fine. Now so they talk about me myself. I got the wonder, the way the other person for communication, they wonder, say, this can't be still exist. Yes, so it exists. For where true love day. People, you know, say, some people, they always talk about love or talk down on love when they never really experience them. Some say, this can't love no day. Some say, it did. You on your own end, there, how you take see now, true love, it is having a stupidity. The first thing goes, take blood covenant or covenant, anyone. Whether blood or anyone, covenant, just to make sure they committed to each other to death, do them part. So my people, you know, say, for life, they just like waiting one person speak. Say, wait till you self know like another person, like him, you get another man meet another man point. So now, they love when they beat, according to what they show us, so you say their love was stronger. Even Obi Kuba and Kubana Chief Priest, when he give them money to support their wedding when they come up on the 1st of August, he said something, he teasingly said something, for him or the joke, he say, if na marriage no come work later, you na refund me my money, millions of naira na will support them. Which means everybody, they always be like, this marriage no feel last. Now why Jarvis they tell them, say, they feel last though, because they committed. So my people, let's watch and see how it goes, because my two love best they be now, and I pray that their love will last, because now they stand up for when they cultivate early. Now even the last part, some people don't know. Moving forward to the next thing from, it says, Whiskey says he spent up to $400 daily to enjoy Nigerian food in the US. If you're in Nigeria now, you go come be like, I won't leave this country, I want Japa. Waiting there almost every youth leave now, I want Japa. Abi, you never talk and before, or even your children never heard and talk and say, I know just like this country, I want Japa. Anyways, you have your own reason why you want Japa. But make I even tell you the update where Whiskey they give us. Say, even though say you come up from Nigeria, like not become more to you know celebrity now, they keep traveling anytime. Go do 1 or 2 for outside. So that US where you take, it still goes like how much $400, just how much it be for Naira when they use chop Nigerian food for US. See, no, this thing way they use it for outside the country, because if you travel come up for this country, definitely you go miss 1 or 2 things where they do for Niger. I mean, not be so, or you no go miss anything. You go miss food now. I don't hear from people many times that they travel come up for Niger. When you reach that place, their food almost. I no go like give you Nigeria food. Niger is best. You get some country you go like this there, you no go even feel chop now hunger. Yeah, so I dey hear from people say some of them will get that side now. And now hunger go do you and when you never get that liberty yourself to go travel anywhere there. This one now could be to meet people. If you travel anywhere to find or to source for that Nigerian food. If you are this kind of person, we travel through
You understand? That shortcut now, when you get to that place, now your work will focus. You're not going to look back. So, if you like, you go chop down. If you like, you go stay hungry. That time, you go call me Miss Nigeria. So, that they update them with this kit they give us. Say they spend up to $400 every day just to chop Nigeria food. And not to say they regret them all. You know, they regret them. Why it comes to post them more? Because to show you, say, he still maintains his roots. Yes, his culture. Anywhere where you go still look for Nigerian food to chop. Yes, despite all odds, you will still find them. Actually, you know, they're easy. But sha, it always costs them. Imagine say you don't get money now today, you spend like $400 every day. How much you come to make for your money? Even though say flavor. Think of say how much is money now for people will get. So if you don't get, you're gonna say how much is money now, you don't get that. So rather about my people, let's go on a musical break.

Alright, welcome back from that musical break. So the next thing for next story we do on my table today says your wife should know everything you own. Pastor Sarah Omaku advises married couples. This one they come from a senior pastor of Family Worship Center. Where her name be Sarah Omaku. Now she they advise couples today against hiding their wealth from one another. And see some people they do this kind of thing. Just think and go say maybe you don't hear them or it don't happen to you yourself if you are a married person. She they advise couples say it is very, very bad to they hide something you own from your spouse, your wife or your husband. Say you no good at all because some people they feel like that's the best thing to do. When you marry or when you get married, the everything where you get, this woman of God, the advice say make you know they keep them as secrets to your partner. If you get house, if you make money, come build house somewhere, tell them. Even though they know build that, even though they know use her name, like the receipt, or build the house, or buy the car, or buy land, anything, investment, or anything, property. Not just keep her my secret. Because you know why? She can't talk, say, when this thing will come backfire, now when you, that person come by, or either of the couples come by, now the person comes by, now you go call the sister. Person will not even be family member. Somebody will not even follow for like know where you take suffer. Tell her to make the money, buy those things, go come to enjoy them. Because you hide them from your wife. So what should be the reason why couples will hide things from their partners to get? So if like apart from for outside that eating that thing where you suffer to make another thing now for that person with their life, if any of them now come old by or anyhow life they happen, you come by the remaining person or the person with their life nobody is stranded. Imagine say you get money, like you be odogu or you be odogu rest. Anyhow, now all the money you make, build house, buy properties, and nobody, your wife or your husband, no notice you get all those things. Just they hide them so that they don't go. What is your reason? And last now, when that person will come their life again, the many person or the one with their life will come the struggle. But everybody around knows say you get money, you can't leave that one stranded. Say no good at all because. No good. If you ask this woman of God why you no good, she tell you say because you no good. If you reason them, normally you no good. So the reason why some couples they hide things from their partner, the reason is best known to them. But I think what is trending these days with the rate of divorce where they go speculate everywhere now. The rate of divorce that's increasing every day in our society. Some people be like, if you marry person, according to some men, they say some women they marry them because of their wealth, their money, and they will do court wedding. So after court wedding, everything now, whenever the woman say wake up for money, she says she knows they marry again. They will go to court and divide everything into two. She will carry one, or divide them into three. She will carry two. Because of that, now some men don't they fear? They register some of their properties with their mother's name. Or their maternal side, or anybody far from them. But have you ever sit down to think about it? Think and say, what if that person will register that aside your mother, then that person will register that image. When something comes worse, your wife no can leave you now, can't day. Something, just think of something if you have with that person, if you deny, say, that can't be your day. So just listen up. Because, I don't know, just imagine it. Don't like waiting this man of woman of God is talk with me, Pastor Sarah Omaku. So my people, to the last information where I want you to today before we go wrap up today, entertainment. It says Davido never donated to my NGO, Redak Man. Recall yesterday at the time that the reason why relationship waited between Redak Man and Davido went sour all of a sudden. Because all this time people they ask questions, and yesterday he finally answered them, who is the Redak Man? Martin Vincent, okay? He does let them say, Davido, wants him, will be Redak Man, to campaign for his uncle, will be Ademola Adeleke, will be Osun State Governor, for the next coming election, will be 2027. And Redak Man can't say no,
say no if you do that kind of thing. You know they campaign and you know they tell people where to cast their votes. Say that kind of thing, no day, no TV from the side of stream media. So because of that now, even after, if you don't give them 50 million naira, now so their relationship can't take days, can't get fallout. So people, when they ask questions concerning that stuff, because people be like, with that money, you get that money, you know, one campaign. But they do, they always support you in some certain things where you do, especially that your NGO. So today, with that money, they answer them, they respond to that, you know, critic saying that they do never donate shishi to his NGO. Yes. And now wait till that man talk with that one. I don't know. With that, I attest to it. So, now waiting with that man talk with that one. So, for the people where they ask this concern, after all that this girl don't do for you, reach the time where you supposed to help him. No. At least, may your uncle win this forthcoming election for Osun State, you refuse to collect the money. But don't they do things for you now? Now, why will that man tell them, say, you know they support his NGO? And then no matter what, say himself get conscience. You know if he say person way to cast his vote. Now wait even that man, they talk to David that one. So, but if you ask me, you are just saying, everybody, if for this Nigeria would deal like this, I think the best thing to do now just allow everybody to vote with his or her conscience. I mean, what do you think? This forthcoming election, when they come here, 2027, yes, if only we are practicing democracy as we always claim, the best thing will allow everybody will get voters card to vote. Where his or her spirit say you go vote or your conscience. So it not be by compelling someone to come vote or appealing or even forcing or then that person say you go give out a scholarship to study abroad, all those kinds of stuff. Say after you vote this party, Mangumango, you come here say you know they count. So now why will that man say you know he tell somebody? Because what if that person can't win? And last man, you know, can't benefit all the things where they produce them. They can't come back to go that man, because people are saying, you misled us. That can't say, you know, like them. So my people, now here I go talk with you for today and for 10 minutes. So I want to say, thank you for listening. Till tomorrow, I'll be bringing another fresh package or entertainment. But today, I keep listening to A-Sound by Binoculars Radio. I remain your host, Ms. GDK. Have a lovely day and bye bye for now.

0: Hello, my better country people. A special greeting and a lovely welcome to everybody when they hear the sound of my voice on Top Nation Binoculars Radio on this beautiful day. I can't thank the bar for the program when they call the Army Bosso, the Tatafo program. The program wanted a chook mouth for plenty things when they happen when not really concern us like that. And my name is Chidime Big Billy, and with me for the building, I come there with my special guest, when they be Mr. Good News. And together, now we go there on this Sunday board today. Mr. Good News, make you greet our people.
1: Ah, my people, now well done you. I don't greet you now specially for this our radio station, Sound Binoculars. Now well done for today. You know, easy to be alive. My person will die and I lose you. I agree to the game.
0: Okay, my better country people, the sweet voice of my guest, Naibida. Yes, today for the program, we get plenty matter and interesting topic when we go there in Yan as the program they be. But before we go continue, make we sharply go on a musical break, make we play some music, make we take arrange ourselves, make we do a dance and shake body so that once we gather, they run this program. Everything will just go softly. We cannot go anywhere because Big Billy and Mr. Good News will come back after this musical break.

0: Okay, now better country people, I welcome everybody back from that break. And for those who just joined us, listen to the program we call the Army Boss Show, the Tatafo program, where they reach you from Asian Binoculars Radio. Here's the number one matter we carry come today. This record they come from the table of our popular pidgin rapper, Wende B. Eriga. He got a talk say, you they pay school fees for big for school, hoping say he go let her marry you, but you they fear to do forest trade. At the end of the day, we go know who they do the writing. And you know, if you really look at this matter when Eriga talk, this one come they come. I don't say get this inspiration from waiting people don't they see over the years. I know a lot of people for this country when they say they don't cry out, say the girl when they train for school, at the end of the day, the girl don't graduate now, the girl say don't go marry them again. And a lot of people they feel, say somebody like Gege, they always talk and say the last thing when you go do as a guy, say the girl when they date, you go the trainer for university, hoping to marry her at the end. Say now one of the biggest financial mistake when every guy not go even think of trying for life. What is your take for this one? You think say what is all these people they talk say now good thing have been embarrassing, because over the years, you don't see people don't they cry for social media or say, hey, this girl, I don't train up for school finish, you say no go marry me, blah blah blah blah blah blah blah. Wait till you see for this one.
1: Me, I first come out shirt for this Eriga Paribu. Eriga they carry Paribu, they give men them within they supposed to know, because according to Eriga, person with the train girl will never marry for school. Just be like, it just better say treat forest if you go up gree, or I go better play aviator for sporty bed. Now wow, because you get as it be now. When she don't finish the school, now she gonna say no be her class. You get. To me now, I go prefer say make I first marry you, come put you for the school. And even if you go do, even if I go put you inside the school, you go don't burn to stick in another belly, so that they go know say na person why be this. So now what for you? You get investment that will be waste. Now make a league and no one go direct, think they use Paribu. They try and give men them. Mommy, over 100, I read 85% to, he did 85% true, because girls, he, now human, he won't carry play.
0: Well, the way we say the sound, then, people are saying you don't get this kind of experience before. But if you really check on Sam, I think, the way when Eddie got here present him, in the talk, based on experiences when people don't already share. And over the years, we don't see even girls on their graduation day, so maybe the man who trading for school go carry a ring, come say, okay, make I go propose to this girl on her graduation day, make everything just balance. The girl go say, no, the man will start to cry, this and that and that and that. And the worst part when they happen, the new guy, when the person they follow, the same girl who you train for school, the guy will come tell you, say, oh yeah, calculate how much you don't spend for this girl, then we settle you all more. Your brain will come in planned. You know, how you want to do that kind of thing? Okay, you must say, okay. Because during the time when they pay those school fees, they send all those money, they buy handouts and so on, you get one intention, say, I did train this girl so that at the end, I go marry him. Now, what to make most of the men when you don't do this thing, they do them? Because they get that mindset, say, okay, after she don't finish school, we'll go finally marry.
2: All the times that you rain on my parade, and all the clubs you get in using my name. You think you broke my heart, oh girl, for goodness sake.

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Your search don't end though, because Good Friday International School Limited, where they're from number 3 Idumara Quarters, Ukoni Uromi, don't open admission for new session. We they admit children for creche, pre nursery, nursery 1 to nursery 3, primary 1 to primary 6, JSS 1 3 and SS 1. For Good Friday International Schools, we believe say every child

a vibe, a rhythm, a dream that bangs. Then it's time to signify 5 easy steps, and we give you the world. Huh.

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Join us, the Igbo Community Network. 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

Hello, sports lovers. It is another beautiful day, and Big Billy is right here in the building to give you the latest happening from the world of sport. Please stay glued to your radio set. Don't touch the dial. Big Billy will be right back after this break.

And I'd like to welcome you back from that break. And if you are just tuning in, this is Sports With You with Big Billy right here in the building. Starting from local sports, Nigeria have retained their 26th position in the latest FIFA Men's World Ranking released on Monday. But slid to fourth place among African nations following Egypt's impressive campaign at the just concluded 2026 FIFA World Cup. Eritrea's side gained 1,585.2 points to remain ahead of Turkey, Australia, Algeria, Canada and Ivory Coast, who occupy 27th, 28th, 29th, 30th and 31st position respectively in the global rankings. The Super Eagles have not featured in competitive action since June, when they suffered a 2-1 defeat to former European champion Portugal in an international friendly. Nigeria continental side were struggled by Egypt's run to the round of 16 in the just concluded World Cup, where the Pharaohs were narrowly beaten 3-2 by Argentina, a result that lifted them to third place in Africa. Morocco retained their position as the continent's highest ranked side after advancing to the quarterfinals of the tournament, with the Atlas Lion also climbing one place globally from 7th to 6th position. Senegal remains African second ranked nation despite dropping 3 places in the world rankings, while Algeria slipped one place globally but held onto 5th position on the continent. Nigeria remained the second highest ranked team among nations, absent from the World Cup, being co-hosted by the United States, Mexico and Canada, with only Denmark ranked 21st globally, sitting higher among the absentee. England and Chelsea great John Terry was among those to voice disappointment at the Nigerian absence, describing the Super Eagles as a significant loss to our tournament, featuring 48 teams for the first time. Chesside have finished second in Group C of the CAF World Cup qualifiers behind South Africa, who secured automatic qualification before keeping their hopes alive with a playoff semi-final one over Gabon. In another info, former Super Falcon striker Rita Nwanduke has backed the 10-time African champions to retain their Women's African Cup of Nations title and extend their dominance on the continent. The multiple AFCON winner expressed confidence in the quality and experience within the current squad, insisting the team has everything it takes to secure a record-extending 11 AFCON title. Rita urged the players to approach every game with determination, discipline and the winning mentality that has defined the Nigerian women's national team for decades. The Super Falcons remain the biggest team in women's football in Africa. They have quality players, experienced professionals and a good technical crew. I believe they can successfully defend the title if they stay focused and play as a team, she said on the MTN Super Falcons show. Rita also called on Nigerians to rally behind the team throughout the tournament, stressing that the players need the prayers and support of the nation as they embark on another quest for continental glory. Representing Nigeria comes with great responsibility, but I know these girls understood what is at stake. They should believe in themselves and give everything on the pitch and make the country proud. Nigeria should continue to support and encourage them, she said. The former international, who scored Nigeria's first ever FIFA Women's World Cup goal in a 3-3 draw against Canada at the 1995 FIFA Women's World Cup in Sweden, said wearing the green-white-green remains one of the greatest honors any player can have. She added that the current generation has the opportunity to further cement their legacy by successfully defending the title and inspiring the next generation of female footballers across the country. Nigeria heading to the AFCON 2026 as defending champions and the most successful nation in the tournament's history. Drawn in Group C, the Falcons will face Malawi, Zambia and Egypt. They will open their title defense against Malawi on Tuesday, July 28th,
before taking on Zambia on Saturday, August 1st, and Egypt in their final group game 4 days later. And with that info, I shall quickly reserve a break, and when I'm back, I'll be giving you more info on the program. Please keep listening to the Sambano Plus Radio. I don't touch the dial. Big Billy will be right back after this break.

All right, so welcome you back from that break. And if you are just joining in, this is Sport With You. It's Big Billy right here in the building. Spain celebrated their World Cup final with hundreds of thousands of supporters in Madrid, in an open top bus parade. Luis de Florenti and his squad landed back in Spanish capital in the early afternoon on Monday before meeting King Philippe VI and Queen Latiza and Zas Gloria Plata at La Zula's Palace. They then headed through the street on an open tour bus to where the plaza, the cabins where fans had been gathering since morning to secure their spots. It followed a long night of celebration across the country with supporters revealing in Spanish one until the early hours, with the results confirmed just minutes before midnight local time. The Spanish team was congratulated on Sunday by the leaders of the three countries that hosted the tournament. After the final whistle, the Spanish capital erupted into celebration, with thousands of supporters pouring into the street from bars and restaurants, many drinks in Spanish flag or wearing the team's color. Crowd packed Madrid's Puerta del Sol and also major square, singing, dancing, and shooting off place while car horns blaring throughout the capital. Many celebrated Sunday's victory long into the wee hour of Monday morning. I'm very happy I've slept 3 or 4 hours, but for them, I'll do whatever it takes, said 19-year-old Victor Alvarez earlier on Monday. The World Cup victory, combined with the Women's World Cup won by Spain in 2023, marks the European nation the first to hold both the men's and women's title simultaneously. And lastly, on Eastern Bino Classic Radio Sport Review today, Rudy Grassas will step down as head coach of Benjamin after the Royal Benjamin Football Association confirmed that his contract, which expires on July 31st, will not be extended.

The announcement follows Ben Johnson's run to the quarterfinal of the 2026 FIFA World Cup, where the Red Devils were eliminated by eventual champion Spain. In a statement released on Monday, the Federation confirmed the end of his partnership with the 62-year-old Frenchman after 18 months in charge. According to Gracias, after discussion with the Belgian Football Federation, we decided not to extend the excellent run of the past 18 months. He added, I love Belgium in League A of the Nations League and among the world's top 8 teams. Gracias will thank those who worked with him during his tenure. He said, I would like to thank my fantastic group of players, sports directors, Vincent Marsland, and the fans who supported us throughout the World Cup. I wish Benjamin all the best as they continue the generational transition I enjoy initially. Gracia was appointed Benjamin coach in early 2025 after a spell

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or thief or anything when at the corner, you know, that's because you have already been captured with a camera. You cannot run. You can run anyway if you feel like, but you cannot hide because eyes are on you. That one, for that one again. Again, still on the plenty G's for a full grant. Now, no see, nothing when they know they discuss for house, for inside senators go again, even when Senator Shumole fly private jet with a lady. Oga President for Senate when Big Oshababio even jokingly still talk the matter come out for inside Senate House. Even this one we have appreciate again another gist when be kidnapped or just these students and their principals over their rescue. You know, so the Senate always get their own way they will talk in their own way. He said that you take it or you forget about it. So for that one, so now no say governor of Oyosti, so Shehima Kiji, they talk say he needs upper hand intervention from the United Nations for what he happened for Oyo State government based on the kidnap and rescue of the school children. Right here and right now, Senator Adamu Sumole, aka Shubaba, from Senate House during his plenary contour segment, Shehima Kiji to call the United Nations for it to they call upon the same United Nations come, made a call rescue to call the one or two or interfere. Segment, for it to do that one to us as a sovereign nation, it's like, it means Shehima Kiji did underestimate Nigeria's priority as a sovereign nation. So they can't talk that kind of matter again. So you as an individual, anything when you want to. First I talk has already told you from here before now. Because to me as an individual who sent a lot of feel for around maybe now maybe Shehima Kiji can they call on the United Nations. I don't know about you as our listeners out there. I'm still so for his house in the house, so he gave you those ones. So still on Senate G's more common for here go, but though you vote for US America. You get one senator Lindsey Graham when B say don't die, don't go, they don't come in a person when B say in a right hand man to Donald Trump after he don't go Ukraine after some day when B say man some matter play. Now the guy died when B say man in just the AE. So Senate Lindsey Graham when B this person friend Donald Trump of America in don't die. So now so it be we don't talk plenty talk about the Senate House rather than they talk their talk. Talk about thief when you know, no say CCTV capture and talk pastor matter when you say the educate children to God, like say won't kill the picking for hand before God go accept and I mean that just so anything you feel like talk for this matter freestyle still on our confidential our WhatsApp page, a very confidential page, may not entertain any fear. Now here we'll match our final break, final remain of Foster Theologian and Figure Mr. T. See you same time, same station, but some banacular series tomorrow by grace of God. Bye for now, my people.

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0: Greetings and good listeners out there, and a lovely welcome to you all to today's entertainment gist. 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Now, me be your host, Miss Judy K, and I'm the back of MIC. So today, I've got a lot of information, all the latest happening for that side of entertainment industry we are working on today. So before we proceed before we dive into the program proper, make we sharply go on a short musical break. And come back, please not touch the dive button.

Welcome back from that short musical break. So the first information, first story where I want you to today, it says group girls are incapable of love. Gege. Now, influencer Gege, now they talk this one today. If you like, call him influencer, or you can call him financial coach, relationship expert. Anyone where you call Gege, you go answer because he's always feeling the gap because of the kind of content when they create. So today, he advise, you know, young people, especially in terms of ladies dating. Sometimes, according to Gege, the people, they always mistake this financial support as love. Gege, they talk today saying that any girl, a lady where they struggle financially, where not get money, and the lady they struggle financially to at least to meet up with her basic needs. You understand that kind of stuff? We say a lady come from a broke home, a family where say they not too good to support the lady's needs or that girl's need. Now the lady they struggle herself to at least meet up with that her need, buy stuff for herself, or even sometimes for the family. Which in a nutshell means that lady no come from a rich family. Now, if according to Gege, if that lady now come at the way they struggle now to find some basic needs to provide for herself, she can't see a guy will ask her out for relationship. Say sometimes people they misuse them or they misplace that kind of thing as love. Say that kind of lady can never be in love because she has a lot going on in her mind. So she go depend on that guy to be providing for her, to be helping her at least. Some of the things that she know if provide for herself, that guy will provide that for her. So that one will be love. Gege can't describe that situation as paying for love. Because now the mistake where some people don't always make with that one. You go see a lady where they struggle, not they financially okay. You come meet and feel like say you love them. That kind of person will give you love back. Now Gege talk him. Yes. And the reason you want these people they talk like this, he come back and up with all these things we mentioned. Says, if a lady wants to say you love you with that kind of state of mind when you did, not be loved with that one. Because it will depend on that guy to provide for her. Which means any day where that guy say you know they provide, no love again. Because normally no get love for now. It just depends on anything we will give her money to sort her bills. So you can advise men, may they avoid this kind of lady. Except so you do charity work. Just to say this lady don't get anything, just do charity work to provide for her. But for you to find love in that kind of situation, like a lady where they don't go through a lot, not get money, just feel like you love her. But what that kind of thing, they have. So now when you get the talk today, but that was the advice when you give your fellow guys. Say may they avoid broke girls because they are not capable of loving. They don't feel love. They don't feel give what they don't get. They don't get love. All they get is, you know, if they work out for money, the next thing that to think of, you know, how to make money and sort their bills. Sometimes sort their family's bills. So they don't feel love. If they see any guy they provide for them, they just see that relationship as a source of financial support, not before love. So you on your own end, how you take the view or you understand it, you get it. So it makes sense. Have it not make sense? Because one person actually you know they know. Not be everything we get talk, you self go assimilate. How you yourself see your own end. Say whether if your lady no get money, you know they capable of loving. Not true. I mean no fee give love. And again, if your lady no get money because she broke now, she know three, five person will go love her. If you newly make sure it at least or reciprocate the same love. I mean Gege just the advice, something where you self next, you know sit there with you. So to the next information, next story day here, it says, if you cheat, Jarvis opens up on covenant with Fela, reveals consequences if he cheats. During this recent podcast interview where Fela and Jarvis go for Honest Bunch podcast. Now that place they talk to places where they appear for papers one by one. Now so they make different headlines as time they progress. So today, something where they talk for that place will come out for papers today. Jarvis during his whole session, she talk about her love with Fela and how their love they committed, like they committed in the sense that none of them like they know if they cheat on each other.
say Pella, the way Pella is now, Pella no fit cheat on Jarvis, because if he does, he's definitely going to face the consequences that Pella will fight. Now the commitment with that one, in other words, now covenant. Now then talk about the new talker. So as a cause of this one, or more as a post time, people come there, you know, it sparks reactions online. Now this kind of thing always sparks reactions. People go always they talk. Say now this era and season, this generation, now people see they do covenant. Say that kind of thing is very risky. But the way Jarvis takes soccer, man, he's very, very bold. Like, she's not, you know, apologizing, it's unapologetic, saying that they are committed to each other. That she says no fit cheat on Pella, and Pella no fit cheat on her. Because people would always talk now, say these children, where one, you know, enter family, they want start, you know, waiting, they never reach, that is getting married now. Sure, say, maybe 1 or 2 years now, they will come out, say, I no fit do again. Because outside, no allow them stay for inside. You understand that statement now? Outside, no fit allow them stay inside be. As a girl, where she be, she never reach that age too. Like, she never explore finish. Now she can't enter marriage. Maybe, when she enter that marriage, now she'll come to say things outside, where she never do, where she won't do. She'll come from out, go cheat. No, just to say, that can't even be happen. Because she and Pella, they are too committed. That if any of them can't cheat, that person will fine. Now so they talk about me, self. I got the wonder, the way they were that person for communication, they wonder, say, this can't you see exist. Yes, so it exists. For where true love day. People, you know, say, some people, they always say, talk about love or talk down on love when they never really experience them. Some say, this kind of love, you know, day. Some say, you day. You on your own end, there, how you take see now, true love, it is having a stupidity, the person will take blood covenant or covenant, anyone. Whether blood or anyone, covenant, just to make sure say they committed to each other to death, do them part. So my people, you know say for life, they just like waiting one person think. Say wait till you self know like another person, like him. You get another man meet another man point. So now, the love when they build, according to what they show us, so you say their love was stronger. Even Obi Kuba, Kubana chief priest, when he give them money to support their wedding when they come up on the 1st of August, he said something, he teasingly said something, for him or the joke, he say, if na marriage no come work later, you na refund me my money, millions of naira na will support them. Which means everybody, they always be like, this marriage no feel last, now why Javi they tell them say, they feel last though, because they committed. So my people, let's watch and see how it goes, because my team love best they be now, and I pray that their love will last, because now they start off love when they cultivate early. Now even the last part, some people don't know. Moving forward to the next thing from, it says, Whiskey says he spent up to $400 daily to enjoy Nigerian food in the US. If you're in Nigeria now, you go come be like, I won't leave this country, I want Jackpa. Waiting there almost every youth sleep now, I want Jackpa. I mean, you never talk of before, or even your children never heard them talk and say, I know just like this country, I want Jackpa. Anyways, you have your own reason why you want Jackpa. But make I even tell you the update where Whiskey they give us. Say, even though say you come up for Nigeria, it's not become more to you know celebrity now, they keep travel anytime. Go do 1 or 2 for outside. So that US where you did, it still use like how much $400, just how much it be for Naira where they use chop Nigerian food for US. See, no, this thing way they use it for outside the country, because if you travel come up for this country, definitely you go miss 1 or 2 things where they do for Naija. I mean, not be so, or you not go miss anything. You go miss food now. I don't hear from people many times that they travel come up for Naija. When you reach that place, their food almost. I don't go like give you. Nigeria food might be the best. You get some country you go like this there, you don't go even feel chop. Now hunger. Yes, so I don't hear from people say some of them will get that right now. And now hunger go do you. And when you never get that liberty self to go travel anywhere, then this one now is ready to meet people. If you travel anywhere to find or to source for that Nigerian food. If you are this kind of person, we travel through
You understand? That shortcut now, when you get to that place, now your work will be focused. You're not going to even look back. So, if you like, you go chop down. If you like, you go stay 100. That time, you go call me in Nigeria. So, that the update them where this kid they give us, say they spend up to $400 every day just to chop Nigerian food. And not to say they regret them all, you know, they regret them. Why he comes to post them more? Because to show you, say he still maintains his roots. Yes, he culture. Anywhere where you go still look for Nigerian food to chop. Yeah, then fight all odds, you'll still find them. Actually, you know, they're easy. But sha, it always cost them. Imagine say you don't get money now today, you spend like $400 every day. How much you can remain for your money, even though say flavor. Think of say how much is money now for people will get. So if you don't get, you're gonna say how much is money now, you don't get that. So right about now, my people, let's go on a musical break.

Alright, welcome back from that musical break. So the next thing for next story we do on my table today says your wife should know everything you own. Pastor Sarah Omaku advises married couples. This one they come from a senior pastor of Family Worship Center. Where her name be Sarah Omaku. Now she they advise your couples today against hiding their wealth from one another. And you know, see some people they do this kind of, you know. Just think and go say, maybe you go not hear them or it don't happen to you yourself if you are a married person. She they advise couple say it is very, very bad to they hide something you own from your spouse, your wife or your husband. Say you no good at all at all. Because some people they feel like that's the best thing to do. When you marry or when you get married, the everything where you get, this woman of God, the advice say, make you know they keep them as secrets to your partner. If you get house, if you make money, come build house somewhere, tell them. Even though they know build her, even though they know use her name, you know, write the receipt, or build the house, or buy the car, or buy land, anything, investment, or anything, property. Not just keep her my secret, because you know why she can't talk. Say when this thing will come backfire, now when you that person come by or either of the couples come by, now as the person come by, now you go come the sister person will not even be family member, somebody will not even follow for like know where you take suffer till at all make the money buy those things, go come they enjoy them. Because you hide them from your wife. So what should be the reason why couples be hide things from their partners to get? So if like apart from or outside that eating that thing where you suffer to make, another thing now for that person with their life, if any of them now come old by or really how life they happen, you come by the remaining person or the person with their life no will be stranded. Imagine say you get money, like you be odogu or you be odogures. Anyhow, now all the money you make, build house, buy properties, and no boy, your wife or your husband no know you get all those things. Just they hide them so that you no go know. What is your reason? And last now when that person will come their life again, the many person or the one way their life will come the struggle. But everybody around knows say you get money, you call it that one stranded. Say you no good at all at all. Because you no good. If you ask this woman of God why you no good, she tell you say because you no good. If you reason them, normally you no good. So the reason why some couples they hide things from their partner, the reason is best known to them. But I think what is, you know, trending these days with the rate of divorce where they go speculate everywhere now. The rate of divorce that's increasing every day in our society. Some people be like, if you marry a person, according to some men, they say some women they marry them because of their wealth, their money, and they will do court wedding. So after court wedding, everything now, whenever the woman say wake up for money, she says she knows they marry again, they will go to court and divide everything into two. She will carry one, or divide them into three, she will carry two. Because of that, now some men don't they fear, they register some of their properties with their mother's name or their maternal side or anybody far from them. But have you ever sit down to think about it? Think and say, what is that person you register that aside your mother or any other person you register that thing with? When something comes worse, your wife no can leave you now, come day. Something, just think of something where you have with that person, if you deny, say, that can't be your day. So just reason now, because I don't know, just imagine it. Just like waiting this man of woman of God is talking, maybe Pastor Sarah or Marco. So my people, to the last information where I want you to hear today before we go wrap up today, entertainment. It says Davido never donated to my NGO, Vedak Man. Recall yesterday at the time of the reason, you know, why relationship waited between Ray Darkman and Davido went sour all of a sudden. Because all this time everybody asked questions, and yesterday he finally answered them, maybe Ray Darkman, Martin, this said, okay. He does let them say, Davido, you know, wants him, maybe Ray Darkman, to campaign for his uncle, maybe Ademola Adeleke, maybe Osun State governor, for the next coming election, maybe 2027. And Ray Darkman can't say no.
say no if you do that kind of thing. You know they campaign and you know they tell people where to cast their votes. Say that kind of thing, no day, no TV, for the side of social media. So because of that now, even after the video give them 50 million naira, now so their relationship can't take place, can't get fallout. So people when they ask questions concerning that stuff, because people be like, read that man, you get that money, you know one campaign. But they told you always support you in some certain things with you, basically that your NGO. So today, Red Dark Man, they answered them, they respond to that, you know, critic saying that they don't never donate shishi to his NGO. Yes. And I will see Red Dark Man talk with that one. I don't know, neither do I attest to it. So, now we can Red Dark Man talk with that one. So, for the people where they ask this one, saying, after all that this girl don't do for you, you reach the time where you're supposed to help him. You know, at least may your uncle win this forthcoming election for us. You said you refuse to collect the money, but don't they do things for you now? Now, why Red Dark Man tell them, say, you know, they support this NGO. And then, no matter what, say himself get conscience. You know, if he tell person way to cast his vote. Now, wait till Red Dark Man, they talk to them with that one. So, but if you ask me, you are just saying, everybody, if for this Nigeria would be like this, I think the best thing to do now just allow everybody to vote with his or her conscience. I mean, what do you think? This forthcoming election, when they come here, 2027, yes, if only we are practicing democracy as we always claim, the best thing to allow everybody, will give voters card to vote where his or her spirit is telling you go vote or your conscience. So it not be by compelling someone to come vote or appealing or even forcing or then that person you go give out a scholarship to study abroad, all those kinds of stuff. Say after you vote this particular person now. Because one vote count, yes it counts. But the thing is that after all the mago, you can't just say you know, it counts. So now why Red Dark Man say you know if he tell somebody? Because what if that person can't win? And last man, you know can't benefit all the things where they produce them. You can't come back to Red Dark Man when the people are saying you misled us. That can't say you don't know, like him. So my people, now here I go talk with you for today and for 10 minutes. So I want to say thank you for listening. Till tomorrow I'll be bringing another fresh package or entertainment. But today I'm keep listening to A-Sound Binoculars Radio. I remain your host, Ms. GDK. Have a lovely day.

0: Hello, my Better Country people. A special greeting and a lovely welcome to everybody. When they hear the sound of my voice on Top Fashion by No Clash Radio on this beautiful day, I can't get it back for the program we they call the Army Bosso, the Tatafo program. The program wanted to chook mouth for plenty things when they happen when not really concern us like that. And my name is Siriman Big Billy, and with me for the building, I come there with my special guest, when they be Mr. Good News. And together, now we go there on this happy board today. Mr. Good News, make you greet our people.
1: Ah, my people, now well done you. I don't greet you now specially for this our radio station, Samba Inopulas. Now well done for today. You know, easy to be alive. My person will die and I lose you. I greet you again.
0: Okay, my better country people, the sweet voice of my guest, Naibida. Yes, today for the program, we get plenty matter and interesting topic when we go the Inyan as the program they be. But before we go continue, make we sharply go on a musical break, make we play some music, make we take arrange ourselves, make we to a dance and shake body so that once we gather, they run this program. Everything will just go softly. We cannot go anywhere because Big Billy and Mr. Goodness will come back after this musical break.

0: Okay, my better country people, I welcome everybody back from that break. And for those who just joined us, listen to the program we call the Army Boss Show, the Tatafo program, when they reach you from Eastern Binoculars Radio. Here's the number one matter we carry come today. This record will come from the table of our popular pidgin rapper, when they be Erida. Then you got the talk, say, you they pay school fees for babe for school, hoping say he go let her marry you, but you they fear to do forest trade. At the end of the day, we go know who they do the writing. And you know, if you really look at this matter when Erida talk, this one come they come. I didn't say get this inspiration from waiting people don't they see over the years. I know a lot of people for this country when they say they don't cry out, say the girl when they train for school, at the end of the day, the girl don't graduate now, the girl say don't go marry them again. And a lot of people they feel, say somebody like Gege, they always talk and say the last thing when you go do as a guy, say the girl when they date, you go the trainer for university, hoping to marry her at the end. Say now one of the biggest financial mistake when every guy not go even think of trying for life. What will be your take for this one? You think say what all these people they talk say now good thing not been embarrassing, because over the years, we don't see people don't they cry for social media. Or say, hey, this guy, I don't train up for school finish. You say, no, go marry me, blah, blah, blah, blah, blah, blah, blah. Wait till you see for this one.
1: Me, I first come on shirt for this Erida Paribu. Erida, they carry Paribu, they give men them what they supposed to know. Because according to Erida, person with the train girl will never marry for school. Just be like, it just better say treat for us if you go up green or I go better play aviator for sporty bed. Now wow, because you get as it be now. When she don't finish the school, now she gonna say no be her class. You get to me now, I go prefer say make I first marry you, come put you for the school. And even if you go there, even if I go put you inside the school, you go don't burn to stick in another belly so that they go know say that person why be this. So now what for you? You get investment that will be waste. Now make Erida no one go direct, think they use Paribu. They try and give men them. Mommy, over 100, I rate 85% to, he did 85% true, because girls, he, na human, he won't carry play.
0: Well, the way we hear the sound, if you are saying you don't have this kind of experience before, but if you really check on Sha, I think, the way Erida say present him, in the talk, based on experiences when people don't already share. And over the years, we don't see even girls on their graduation day, so maybe the man who trading for school go carry her and come say, okay, make I go propose to this girl on her graduation day, make everything just balance. The girl go say no, the man will start to cry, this and that and that and that. And the worst part when they happen, the new guy, when the person they follow, the same girl who you train for school, the guy will come tell you, say, oh yeah, calculate how much you don't spend for this girl, maybe we settle you all more. Your brain will come in planned. You know, how you want to do that kind of thing? Okay, you can say okay. Because during the time when you they pay those school fees, they send all those money, they buy handouts and so on, you get one intention, say, I they train this girl so that at the end, I go marry him. Now I'm waiting to make most of the men when you don't do this thing they do them. So that they get that mindset, say, okay, after she don't finish school, we'll go finally marry.
2: All the times that you're riding on my parade, and all the clubs you get in using my name. You think you broke my heart, oh girl, for goodness sake.

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0: Chineko Nzuko ndibo Makaganu na ojima. 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
0: And don't miss the

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Build a home anywhere, and that place becomes home. But never forget the motherland, Alaibo.

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We are one people, one destiny. Join us, the Igbo Community Network. We are all connected forever.

I am Igbo. 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

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We are one people, one destiny. Join us, the Igbo Community Network. 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

0: from Dr. R. Richman, with deep respect and love, we say congratulations.
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We they admit children for creche, pre nursery, nursery 1 to nursery 3, primary 1 to primary 6, JSS 1 3 and SS 1. 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

My fellow Nigeria country people, respect. Well, if you're not for hearing from us on this kind of binoculars video, don't go like no other station. My listeners are there. In fact, people are wonderful. Me, no worry. Everywhere they will have a good everywhere still. Mona Boymora is there for Slack the Bar because you get plenty to this show from Mr. Tafu. This Chuk Mata proper program will they call my people who now do. I'm a foster theologian if you call me Mr. T. I mean, they call this program to the carry matter come from old school level, carry on new school level based on what is have passed away. And beyond everything, don't become new school level update recent gist with the play for below country, Nigeria and beyond. Therefore, for this program, so our WhatsApp number, if you check out for this another program, 0051918139, I'm recording WhatsApp number again for clarity sake. 0051918139. More right down, more always to most of now, know what they play for our below country based on xenophobia. When they say they play for South Africa, many Nigerians don't come back. Even the government said don't put hands, they don't pack plenty come. So that last one, when they go break on with peace airline, so that year, so more no talk go there. So what do you want to talk now? Related to Ghana again, which is one of the African countries when we say, man, this president of South Africa, what do they call Ramaphosa now, the Ghanaians now don't reject South Africa president Ramaphosa request when be saying, say, want to go visit their country based on say, man, you know what happened now to say, man, they don't turn down the guy off on to say, man, which level based on say, this Ramaphosa when be say, Ramaphosa say, for their country, they don't do many work, many water for their fellow black, don't do xenophobia. So with that, now the Ghanaians sit on their offer against that guy, turn down on a request when be say, the guy Bwango visit them, come there. Why you want to go there? No, we see another matter. Now, based on say, they get me to when we say, man, on the normal ground. Say, he get program when he need go do for there. This president, Siri Ramaphosa, he now supposed be co-chair of the South Africa Ghana by national

0: commission, you know, you're talking about, they're supposed to get meeting when you have to do with, in as a co-chair of the South Africa Ghana by National Commission with the Ghanaian president, so it won't be John Dama Mahama for Accra. So the meeting is supposed to schedule for August, maybe next month, go. So now they tell the guys, say, you know, just bother, if you error, so you don't do many fellow black to the extent, so don't even they pack their people, come on, go out, so they don't need you, all this kind of a gist. So you as a person, which you got to for this offer, when they just turn against this guy, whether they do well, or they don't do well, freestyle talk on for WhatsApp line, and because they only they put our WhatsApp number for there, so that we'll free talk on for the same page. Still on viral lines, social media network, Facebook friends, and other sources, as you can really dish out from the matter from. Get what you saw when you say, man. The Apple for Issa Abuja go when you say, this guy when I tell you they give cheaters to that kind of chief VDM and some police officer when you be special tactics squad. They go visit one hospital for Issa Abuja when you say, in a quack hospital when you say, so guys, it's the Apple. People they would deliver for their smelly place when you say, man. They never register and even the nurse speaking self when they would the administer treatment to people self. You never go to school now that graduate. So, they go there, now they go rescue woman. They go to the region, they say, that woman, they labor when they say the hospital, if you take care of her, before they go render happy hand, carry the woman, come up for there, go another hospital. So,
1: you mama, Africa, hallelujah, aye, aye, aye, aye, Allah, me, I wear it, shine.
0: Say, no, be ordinary, me, say, that placenta, 95 from hospital. See, if you reach there, you go negotiate with the nurses, one woman, any woman, when you put to bed, you just give her placenta. You would okay, I know see no boy they like the carry that placenta go bury for us or they leave for hospital. So that's so the Aboki confess, say you know, so into the gate, he meets when they say and so people come around the video round the show for online, you don't understand. Now you will match our final break, final remain a force to join and figure Mr. T. See you same time, same station, but some banana class here tomorrow by grace of God, back for now, my people.

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Dr. I.R. Briggs, to the office of a bishop.

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And let KC Records and One TV launch you to the world.

They told us we're the future of tomorrow. But tomorrow never came. Our fathers are tired, expired. Today we rise. Noahawk is our bloodless coup.

your community, let's bridge the gap. We'll take you global, put your dreams on the map. From the villages of Africa to the capitals of the world, our flag of unity.